Come on, God. Answer me. If years I'm asking you why. Why are the innocent dead and the guilty alive? Where is justice? Where is punishment? Or have you already answered? Have you already said to the world, here is justice?

And yes, I can understand that it was quite disturbing for the majority of the population when the world leaders, both political and religious, were taken out of their offices and shot on the streets. But looking back at that day, it was by far the best thing the 21st century brought us.

0: 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Really, we just need to feel something. Only pretending to feel something. I know you're dying to run. I wanna turn you around.
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Really, we just wanna scream something, only pretend to believe something. I know you're baying for blood.

I wake up every morning with my head up in a daze. I'm not sure if I should say this, fuck, I'll say it anyway. Yeah.

times the demise of all. Too many people demanding too much, destroying the earth, and trying to get what they want.